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Move on. Kevin Powers and Shibuzi right here at Y100. Joint Shotgun for Gourmet Wishes. It's going to be Wednesday, October 14th. Well, look at here, 2 days away. At the Rush Expo, more than 40 amazing restaurants, incredible food, drinks, live music, an auction, inspiring stories from local Make-A-Wish kids. 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This coming Wednesday night, be there for Gourmet Wishes with Y100.

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1: 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Next game is Wednesday night at Dodger Stadium in L.A. Congratulations to the Brewers, 7-4 winners tonight. 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

some showers and storms in the area right now. Current temp, 66. Y100, yes. Brewers did get another win tonight. 7-4 was the final. They take a 2-game lead in a 7-game series. Wednesday will be game number 3 at Dodger Stadium in L.A. Great job, Brewers. Way to go. Corey Kent's up in minutes right now. Billy Currington.

loving life again. I'm still sky high on a Packer victory Monday. Shane Reno with you. Let's flip-flop everything upside down, bottoms up. Bradley Gilbert, Y100.

Y100 and Jason Aldean, you make it easy. Hopefully the Brew Crew can make it look easy tonight. By winning game two of the championship series in Milwaukee, taking on the Dodgers. It's John Morgan, kid myself, on Y100.

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0: told you that. 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

looks like our warm streak might be over. Scattered showers and thunderstorms possible tonight with a low dropping down to 60. Much cooler tomorrow for your Tuesday, partly cloudy with a high of 68. Currently now, 67 in Titletown. 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

All my friends say you should mark your calendars because Y100 welcomes Kenny Chesney to American Family Field in Milwaukee on July 10th. 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

0: Hey there, I'm Cody Johnson, and this is my song,
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0: This song ain't about a horse. It's about how she took his horse, and the man wants his horse back. It's fun, it's upbeat, and I love it.
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0: He's a ranch hand in a pinch, man. Hotter than the red on the cattle brand. Cause she's a gold digger with a quick trigger. 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

here's what you do. Tell your counselor at Alcoholics Anonymous, get to drinking is your favorite song, and you will have a long journey, my friend. She'll have you locked in for the next 6 months. Y100. Green Bay and the Valley's number one for country and fun. Shane Reno with you on a Monday. Megan Maroney's on deck right now. Here's Thomas Rhett.

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White 100. After yesterday's big win over the Bears, I might wear green and gold all week long, but make sure you do this green and gold Friday before the Packers take on the Cowboys next Sunday night and show your Packer team spirit and post a photo on Instagram with the hashtag GGFridayWI to be instantly entered to win a Packers jersey from the Packers Pro Shop. 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
1: We want your opinions on the music we play. Why? Because I say so. It's our Y100 Music Survey. It's live. And once you complete this week's survey, you will be entered with tickets to go see Zach Top in Milwaukee on October 16th. 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

0: No matter what your hair color might be, that is an excellent track. Brunette, Tucker Wetmore. Y100 is proud to spotlight Northeast Wisconsin's farmers each month thanks to Apps Equipment. 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It's Y100's Farmer of the Month. Here's Dylan Scott. Bye, girl.
1: She looks so pretty when the makeup on. 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

0: What's up, y'all? 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

Speaking of the coast, remember Five for Beach, you and me. That sunset, cliffs by the sea, and the night rolled in. 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

You're not getting out of my sight. I've got my eyes on you. Y100. Shane Reno, your Nighthawk of the radio dial on a Monday. On the way, Jason Aldean, Chris Young, and much more. All before 11. Right now, Lainey Wilson, Y100.

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But if you change your mind, I hope you do. 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

your big city. Dylan Scott, Y100. The Milwaukee Brewers defeated the Los Angeles Dodgers 7-4 in Game 2 tonight of the National League Championship Series, taking a 2-0 lead. Game number 3 will be at Dodger Stadium in L.A. this coming Wednesday night. Have a great night. I'm Shane taking off. David Kaye takes over at midnight here at Y100. Have a good night.

0: Hey, it's Carter Faith, and here's my new song, Nothing Better to Do with Wyatt Flores. It's a song about reaching out to someone and just hoping that they might want to spend some time with you.
1: Y100.

Russell Dickerson, Worth Your Wild on Y100. Happy Tuesday. I'm David Kay. We're wrapping up a couple of really nice days in Northeast Wisconsin. Here's Luke Combs and Be By You.

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1: Hey, y'all, it's Megan Maroney. What doesn't kill you calls you 6 months
2: later. Hey, this is Cole Swindell. She had me
3: at Carolina. Hi, I'm Morgan Wallen. Because I got better since you
0: got gone. Y100.
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5: I'm Becca, and here's what's happening this week in Nashville. Miranda Lambert has been making the rounds promoting her new album, Crisco, and she talked to Rolling Stone about her thoughts of AI becoming part of the songwriting process. At first, Miranda said she thinks it's terrifying and she really doesn't even know how to use AI. But she also said, I want to learn about it because I don't know a lot and I don't want to be one of those stubborn people that just says, no, I'm never going to change. I'm never going to use it. But she says until recently, when people would say ChatGPT, she thought they were saying Chad. And she was like, who's Chad? So Miranda Lambert says she's got a lot to learn about AI until she decides how she really feels about it being part of the songwriting process. TMZ got the rumor mill started when they reported that Ella Langley and Tucker Wetmore have been dating, and a fan tried to catch up with Tucker Wetmore at a show recently and get his response on TikTok. She said, so you probably heard there's a rumor about you, at which point Tucker started singing Lee Bryce's song, Rumor, and she said, is it true that you and Ella Langley are dating? And Tucker Wetmore's response was, next question. So I don't know if it's true or not. Lauren Elena has a new hit song on her hands with All My Exes featuring Chase Matthew. And it turns out Lauren Elena's husband is the one who deserves the credit for bringing this song to life.
6: I was on tour with Jason Aldean and Chase Matthew, and my husband loved this song. I had written it years before, and he was like, this is a huge song for you. You have to record this song. But I had just signed with Big Loud, and I was doing like a countryer sound, and I was like, it just didn't sound like the other songs I'd already cut for the album. Well, Cameron, backstage one day, played All My Exes for Chase and was like, I'm going to convince Lauren to do this song with you. Will you do it? And Chase loved the song. So then Cameron came back to me and convinced me to play it for Chase. They acted like I was the one that came up with this great idea.
5: And that's what's happening this week in Nashville. And here's Lauren Elena with All My Exes featuring Chase Matthew, brought to you by Big Loud Records. Another

Wetzel, Ella Langley, that's Jaded on Y100. Don't forget, we're sending people on their Blakecation to win tickets to see Blake in Phoenix in November. More chances to win coming up later today on Y100. Riley Green now. This has Changed My Mind.

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Blake Shelton, let him in anyway on Y100. 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I'm Cody Johnson now. 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
1: We all have someone we know or love that has been affected by some form of cancer.
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Corey Kent, Co Wetzel, Rocky Mountain Low on Y100. Number one for country and fun. This is new from Mitchell Tenpenny. It's called Ain't My Problem.

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Thomas Rhett and Jordan Davis now, Ain't a Bad Life.

0: Hey, it's Chris Young, and you're about to hear my song, I Didn't Come Here to Leave. A big old party song. It makes me think of a lot of my buddies when we're just hanging out and having a good time.
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5: I'm Becca, and here's what's happening this week in Nashville. Miranda Lambert has been making the rounds promoting her new album, Crisco, and she talked to Rolling Stone about her thoughts of AI becoming part of the songwriting process. At first, Miranda said she thinks it's terrifying, and she really doesn't even know how to use AI. But she also said, I want to learn about it because I don't know a lot, and I don't want to be one of those stubborn people that just says, no, I'm never going to change, I'm never going to use it. But she says, until recently, when people would say ChatGPT, she thought they were saying Chad, and she was like, who's Chad? So Miranda Lambert says she's got a lot to learn about AI until she decides how she really feels about it being part of the songwriting process. TMZ got the rumor mill started when they reported that Ella Langley and Tucker Wetmore have been dating, and a fan tried to catch up with Tucker Wetmore at a show recently and get his response on TikTok. She said, so you probably heard there's a rumor about you, at which point Tucker started singing Lee Bryce's song, Rumor, and she said, is it true that you and Ella Langley are dating? And Tucker Wetmore's response was, next question. So I don't know if it's true or not. Lauren Elena has a new hit song on her hands with All My Exes featuring Chase Matthew. And it turns out Lauren Elena's husband is the one who deserves the credit for bringing this song to life.
6: I was on tour with Jason Aldean and Chase Matthew, and my husband loved this song. I had written it years before, and he was like, this is a huge song for you. You have to record this song. But I had just signed with Big Loud, and I was doing like a countryer sound, and I was like, it just didn't sound like the other songs I'd already cut for the album. Well, Cameron, backstage one day, played All My Exes for Chase and was like, I'm going to convince Lauren to do this song with you. Will you do it? And Chase loved the song. So then Cameron came back to me and convinced me to play it for Chase. They acted like I was the one that came up with this great idea.
5: And that's what's happening this week in Nashville. And here's Lauren Elena with All My Exes featuring Chase Matthew, brought to you by Big Loud Records. Another

0: That's All My Exes from Lauren Elena featuring Chase Matthew. Brought to you by Big Loud Records, this week in Nashville.
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Ella Langley, Morgan Wallen, I Can't Love You Anymore, Y100. 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
2: I'm Becca, and here's what's happening this week in Nashville. Miranda Lambert has been making the rounds promoting her new album, Crisco, and she talked to Rolling Stone about her thoughts of AI becoming part of the songwriting process. At first, Miranda said she thinks it's terrifying and she really doesn't even know how to use AI. But she also said, I want to learn about it because I don't know a lot and I don't want to be one of those stubborn people that just says, no, I'm never going to change. I'm never going to use it. But she says, until recently, when people would say ChatGPT, she thought they were saying Chad. And she was like, who's Chad? So Miranda Lambert says she's got a lot to learn about AI until she decides how she really feels about it being part of the songwriting process. TMZ got the rumor mill started when they reported that Ella Langley and Tucker Wetmore have been dating, and a fan tried to catch up with Tucker Wetmore at a show recently and get his response on TikTok. She said, so you probably heard there's a rumor about you, at which point Tucker started singing Lee Bryce's song, Rumor, and she said, is it true that you and Ella Langley are dating? And Tucker Wetmore's response was, next question. So I don't know if it's true or not. Lauren Elena has a new hit song on her hands with All My Exes featuring Chase Matthew. And it turns out Lauren Elena's husband is the one who deserves the credit for bringing this song to life.
3: I was on tour with Jason Aldean and Chase Matthew, and my husband loved this song. I had written it years before, and he was like, this is a huge song for you. You have to record this song. But I had just signed with Big Loud, and I was doing like a countryer sound, and I was like, it just didn't sound like the other songs I'd already cut for the album. Well, Cameron backstage one day played All My Exes for Chase and was like, I'm going to convince Lauren to do this song with you. Will you do it? And Chase loved the song. So then Cameron came back to me and convinced me to play it for Chase. They acted like I was the one that came up with this great idea.
2: And that's what's happening this week in Nashville. And here's Lauren Elena with All My Exes featuring Chase Matthew, brought to you by Big Loud Records. Another

Luke Combs rethinking some things on Y100. The Blakecation concert continues. We're sending people to Phoenix in November to see Blake. Details and more winning coming up with Shotgun and Nat on Y100.

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Shaboozy Jelly Roll on Y100. I'm David Kay. Good morning. Gourmet Wishes is coming up October 14th. Making money for Make-A-Wish kids. 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

Everybody put your hands up. It's Jelly Roll on Y100, number one for country and fun. Good morning. My name is David Kay, rolling through the tunes, and Ella Langley's

Graylin James, Water at a Wedding from Y100. 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

0: Dustin Lynch, Easy to Love on Y100, number one for country and fun. I love this song. A little different from Cody Johnson. I Just Want My Horse Back on Y100.
1: He's a ranch hand in a pinch, man. 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

0: That is Zach Topp, South of Sanity on Y100. He is coming to Milwaukee. Going to be a great night, October 16th. If you want to go to the show, take our music survey. Text MUSIC to 31003. We'll send it right to your phone. You could be a winner. This is MacArthur on Y100.
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1: That's Josh Ross on Y100. Shuck and Annette going to qualify more people for our Blakecation contest. That happens in just a few minutes. Here's Co Wetzel and L. Langley leaving you with Jaded.

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3: With your connection to agriculture, I'm Joanna Gusa. Anthony Prillman of the USDA talks about the latest forecast for soybean crop yields and production.
4: Yield is forecast at a record 53.1 bushels per acre. That is up 0.6% or 0.3 bushel from what we published back in September. And it's up 0.2% or 0.1 bushel from the previous year. Now, this increase in yield is also based on the information that we received from the satellites and the work that we did with our objective yield data. Farmers have actual harvest data to report to us this month, and that was reflected again in the ag yield survey that we conducted. Production is forecast at 4.56 billion bushels. That's up less than 1% from the September forecast and 7.1% more than was produced in 2025.
3: Now, Anthony of the National Agricultural Statistics Service provides USDA's October forecast for corn crop yield and production.
4: As of October 1st, yield is forecast at 181.2 bushels per acre. That is up 1.5% or 2.7 bushels from last month's forecast, but down 2.8% or 5.3 bushels from the 2025 record U.S. yield. Now, this increase is based on the information that we received from the satellites and our objective yield data that we collected this month. Also, now that harvest has begun, especially in the southern growing areas, farmers have actual harvested data to report to us, and that was reflected in the information that we collected on our ag yield survey. Production is forecast at 16 billion bushels. That is up 1.5% from last month's forecast, but down 5.5% from the record high in 2025.
3: The Wisconsin Department of Agriculture, Trade, and Consumer Protection is now accepting Buy Local, Buy Wisconsin grants until Wednesday, November 4th. 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I'm Joanna Guza.
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2: With your quick minute in local agriculture, I'm Joanna Guza. I connected with Carolyn Alstein of Alstein Farms, located in Lena, Wisconsin. I asked her if she could share about the growing season this year.
3: It was interesting. We were very dry. The water shut off, I would say, the end of June. And it would either go north or south of us by like a mile. And so I feel like we are kind of in a path here that just didn't get hit. But honestly, harvest has started and we are very surprised with how our yields have been handling. We do have some of that wetter, heavier soil, so I feel like our crops can handle it a little better. But there are some dry areas, but overall we are very pleased and very happy with the harvest that we have had this year.
2: That was local dairy farmer Carolyn Alstein of Alstein Farms, located in Lena, Wisconsin, where they farm 2,000 acres. You can also follow along with Alstein Farms on their Facebook page. And that's your connection to local agriculture. Thanks for listening. I'm Joanna Guza.
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day, it's shotgun, and if I don't let my anger out right now, I don't know what's going to happen. So, hey, Y100, good morning. Shotgun here. If you're wondering why you haven't heard me at all this last hour, or Nat, it's because Nat's actually supposed to be off today. She is doing a Leadership Green Bay, and so she's not here. My alarm didn't go off. There are six radio stations in this building, six of them. Every one of them knows what my truck looks like. Every one of them knows that I get here before they do. I get here at 3:45 in the morning. This morning, I'm laying on my couch, and I'm like, you know what? I feel pretty wide awake. Maybe I should just check and see what time it is. And you know what? If it's like, 3:45 or something, I'll just go ahead and get up. I walk into my kitchen, and it's 5:35. So I'm like, So, of course, I'm scrambling to at least get dressed, brush my teeth before I come into work. I'm here. And Trevor comes in here to do the sports at 5:35. So he would have walked in here to a completely pitch black studio. And I just walked by there and I was like, dude, why did you not call me? And he's like, I don't know what you're talking about. I just got to let it all out. We're going to have some fun today. So did I do a couple laps around the building and calm myself down. It's Carly Pearson, Riley Green, Y100. Good morning.

0: Thursday, August 5th, 2027, with
1: Y100. All right, good morning, everybody. Y100 Shotgun here. Today is National M&M Day, and so we're going to do a little M&M fact or fiction. All right, we're going to do a little triple true false this morning. All right, if you want to win some tickets to go see Zach Top, he is coming this Friday to the Fiserv Forum in Milwaukee. If you would like to go, all you got to do is give me a call here, 920-465-1003, 920-465-1003. I'm going to give you three statements about M&Ms. You got to tell me which ones are fact, which ones are fiction. I will tell you how many you get right, and when you get them all right, you win those tickets to go see Zach Top, okay? 920-465-1003.
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7: David Crowley has told us exactly who he is. 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
8: 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I'm gonna be with you no matter what.
7: Crowley says he'd make Wisconsin a sanctuary state and make you foot the bill for benefits for illegal immigrants.

0: I'm an accomplice.
1: David Crowley said it himself.
0: I'm not an ally, I'm an accomplice. I'm gonna be with you no matter what.
1: David Crowley, fighting for illegal immigrants, not you.
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0: It's Jelly Roll and Halfway to Hell, Y100. Good morning. Hey, it's Shotgun giving away tickets to Zach Top this morning. He is going to be at the Fiserv Forum in Milwaukee on Friday. All right. We're doing a little, it's National M&M Day today. So we're doing a little triple true false this morning. You got to get all of them correct. If you do, you are going to the show this morning. And Tracy's ready to play. Here we go. M&M's were originally created to help soldiers enjoy chocolate without it melting in their hands. True or false?
1: True.
0: M&M's got their names because the two founders were both named Mars.
1: False.
0: Correct. That is false. One more and you win. The blue M&M was chosen after a public vote in which millions of people participated. True or false?
1: True.
0: There you go. We're going to send you to go see Zach Top in Milwaukee this Friday, okay?
1: Woo! Awesome.
0: All right. The two founders were Mars and Murray, by the way, which is where the M&M comes from. So, you know, it's National M&M Day. I feel that we should all celebrate accordingly. I actually have I have one of those old-fashioned, like, candy machines in my office. That there's always a coffee cup full of change there. Anybody that wants to come on by and pop a nickel or a dime or something in there and get a couple M&Ms, always welcome.
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It's Luke Bryan, Country, and She Knows It. You know, every time I get on a flight anywhere, I always think I say a little silent prayer. And I say, please, sweet baby Jesus, don't let anybody try to get Instagram famous on my flight. Well, that happened to an actress that I think we all know. I'm going to tell you about it coming up on the Hoedown. Here's Dierks Bentley.

0: Cook, and here's my new song. Yeah, Baby Blues was a really easy song to write. Somebody mentioned that title, and so we were like, oh, we should just write this song. It happened so quickly and felt so easy and flowed so well.
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0: 100 is brought to you by PCM Credit Union. Which A-lister melted down in a plane? Find out. Let's say B-lister, or maybe even C. We'll get to that story here in just a second. First of all, though, a couple of updates. So this Halle Berry thing is not going away anytime soon. In the custody battle, it's getting even messier. Now, the 13-year-old son actually wants to testify in court about allegedly being abused by his mother. He took a photo after a September 26th confrontation because he was afraid nobody was going to believe him. She's denied it. They're going to be returning to court on Friday. So this thing is not going away anytime soon. All right, another little update for you here. Have you been following along with this beef with Kelly Clarkson and this toy star? It is really funny to me. So basically what her claims are, if you have not heard the story, is that she went in to this toy star. She asked about this singing bird. And they kind of gave her the pretty woman treatment. They're like, yeah, that's $15,000. I can probably find you one for cheaper over here if you want. And Kelly got mad and she left. All right. And she posted about it on socials. And then they were like, well, no, actually that one that you were looking at is always affixed to the wall. So that conversation never happened. She's like, really? So when I asked you about it and you said that it was $15,000, but there was one more affordable for me on a different place, that didn't happen. Well, now this thing is continuing. There's still beef. They've issued another response to her about her experience. Art of Play said, wanted to clarify some additional details about her visit. The store claimed that Clarkson spent 5 minutes asking about Molly, a mechanical bird puppet that they say is permanently attached to the wall, and said that an almost identical automaton was available for $15,000. They also said they offered to show her a different singing bird automaton made by a traditional clockmaking shop in Germany, which cost $2,000, but claims that Clarkson did not stick around long enough to see it. They revealed that they had reached out to her directly to try and clear the air. We really do wish her the best and hope that someday we can all laugh about this misunderstanding. I think that they stepped on it, and now they are feeling bad, but we'll see. This is crazy. Every time I get onto a plane, I ask, I send a little prayer up saying, please don't let anybody try to get Instagram famous on my flight. Actress Selma Blair has been charged with 2 counts of second-degree assault. She allegedly tried to open a plane door mid-flight. She attacked 2 flight attendants on a Delta flight heading to New York's JFK on Sunday. She punched one, bit another, leaving both injured and sending one to the hospital. Her rep says that she suffered a medical emergency that led to the alleged behavior and is now in stable condition. Well, I would certainly hope so. I don't know what kind of medical condition makes you all of a sudden want to get out of a plane at 30,000 feet, but I'm no doctor, so who knows? Just glad it wasn't on my flight. Halle Berry's son wants to testify in courts. Selma was arrested when they got to the airports. Kelly's mad at a toy store that wasn't giving her the bird. They're now on social channels saying, don't believe a word. Don't believe a word.
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1: All right, if you are heading north on I-41, just about a mile beyond town of you, there's a disabled vehicle on the side of the road, and it's got traffic squeezing. Not a real great place to be driving through there anyway this time of the morning, but with one lane down, yeah, that's going to make it pretty tight and make things moving pretty slow. So if you are heading that way again, it is I-41 northbound, just past the ramp for County U, all right? This is Morgan Wallen for you. 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
2: Shotgun here at Y100. Nat is off today. She'll be back tomorrow. But she and I had a chance to go out and do a little bake someone's day. I went to go visit some really cool people. They work at a place called Care Patrol. And what they do, we had to go see Abby and the crew there. And what they do at Care Patrol is actually really cool. So, I mean, when grandma and grandpa or mom and dad start getting to the point where they're going to need some assisted living kind of care, these are the folks that help them come up with housing and help them come up with all of the things that they need to kind of put them into the right places that's the best fit for them. I think it's wonderful. A bunch of great people. We stopped in, visited for a while, dropped off some treats from our friends at Festival Foods, and we would love to do the same for you. Natalie especially likes to be able to kind of go through, and she likes to kind of pick out what she thinks is going to be the most fun for you guys. So we get your list, you tell us where you work, how many people are there, and then we go into the bakery section of Festival Foods, snoop around, find some good stuff, and then we bring treats to your office. How can we come and visit you, you ask? Well, it's pretty simple. 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
9: David Crowley has told us exactly who he is. On illegal immigration, his own words say it all.
10: And when it comes down to the immigration, when it comes down to the LGBTQ community, I always say, I'm not an ally, I'm an accomplice. I'm gonna be with you no matter what.
9: Crowley says he'd make Wisconsin a sanctuary state and make you foot the bill for benefits for illegal immigrants. In Dane County, a repeat drunk driver here illegally killed two teenagers.
10: I'm an accomplice.
9: In Fond du Lac, an illegal immigrant tied up and blindfolded a 12-year-old girl to rape her.
10: I'm an accomplice.
9: In Milwaukee, a drunk illegal immigrant killed a Special Olympian on his way to church with his parents.
10: I'm an accomplice.
9: David Crowley said it himself.
10: I'm not an ally, I'm an accomplice. I'm gonna be with you no matter what.
9: David Crowley, fighting for illegal immigrants, not you.
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2: Petoniak at Fox 11 says partly cloudy today with a high of about 70. Clouds and 52 overnight tonight, and then tomorrow a cooler day. Sunny and 62. We're going to be dropping down to the upper 50s as we get into later into this week. I'm kind of ready for it, you know? Here is Lainey Wilson getting a little help on the guitar from John Mayer. It's Phone Keys Wallet, Y100.

singles you up. Jordan Davis, Singles You Up, Y100. Good morning. Shotgun here. Just got a text in and said, hey, is there some kind of a traffic issue on Highway 41 this morning by Wrightstown, possibly? The answer is yes. Yes, there is. There's a disabled vehicle block in one of the lanes, and so an area that's already pretty tight is squeezed even a little tighter, and it's probably going to be that way for a hot minute. So if you're heading north on Highway 41, that Wrightstown area, be prepared to be going a little bit slower than usual. Just remember, everybody, it's going to be so great when it's done. It's going to be so great when it's done. It's going to be so great when it's done, right? That's what I tell myself whenever I'm driving through there. I'm just saying. We're going to give you another one of those Blakecation code words, give you a chance to win that trip to go see Blake Shelton in Phoenix. Coming up, Y100.

0: Jason Aldean, anytime soon, Y100, good morning, Shotgun here. How about them Brewers? Huh? What? Another amazing game last night. I was watching the end of it, and it's great. It was awesome. But let's be honest here. The Brewers' real bullpen, it's lucky socks and unwashed jerseys. Somewhere out there, a fan's unwashed rally shirt is what is carrying the lineup. We all know this, right? We are all working together for the collective good of the Milwaukee Brewers. And so I want to hear this morning from you what it is that you are doing to contribute to the good juju that has been going on, because it's working. It's working, and we all need to be working together on this to make sure that, if it means that you're not shaving, if it means that you're wearing the same socks, if it means you haven't washed your jersey and all that, we all need to be working together to get this thing going. So I want to hear from you this morning, 920-465-1003 or 31003. What are you doing to contribute to the success of the Milwaukee Brewers? Two games in, two wins. Life is good so far. Knocking on all the wood just because, that's what you do. But let's all be working together to make this thing happen. All right. Speaking of working together to make it happen, who wants to go to Phoenix? Let's make that happen.
1: Ready for Blakeation?
2: Oh, yeah.
0: All right, here's the deal. We got these code words for you, and I got a tough spell. I got Phoenix this morning, all right? So listen carefully. It ain't easy to spell. P-H-O-E-N-I-X. P-H-O-E-N-I-X. I mean, it's kind of like asking somebody from, Arizona to spell McGuanago, But the word is Phoenix. P-H-O-E-N-I-X.
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0: It's Parker McCollum and Pretty Hard Y100. Good morning. Shotgun here. And we're talking about the things that we're all doing together for the collective good of the Milwaukee Brewers. All right. They need everybody's help. So we want to know what the ritual is that you are doing to keep the team winning this morning. 920-465-1003 is our phone number. And I am glad to hear that there are plenty of us that are all in it to win it. All right. always have to eat pizza for the Brewers playoff games. No pizza, no win. Wow. Hey, you're falling on the sword for the team, and I appreciate that. So get some 7 o'clock tomorrow night. Make sure you get the pizza ordered for that. Kelly says she hasn't been washing her son's football uniform. You are suffering more than most, Kelly. We appreciate your service to the team. Then we've got somebody who says, man, when I watch the games, they lose. When I don't watch, they win. As much as I love my Brewers, not watching. I get it. I get it. Contributing to the Brewers win, got to sit in the same spot on the couch, got to have the same drink during the same innings. All right. So we're all working together for the collective good juju that we need to keep this team winning. Things are looking good, and we are knocking on the pressed wood here in the studio. Do it the same wherever you are. Keep all the bad juju away. But next game coming up tomorrow night, 7 o'clock, and the Brewers are looking good.
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6: Well, my partner Natalie today is off to her history day for Leadership Green Bay. I did this a couple years ago. She's going to have such a great time. I'm looking forward to hearing what she learns today. But that means that birthdays fall to me. Nicole Lensmeyer of Plymouth is having a birthday today. So is Jordan Vandenhoevel of Black Creek. Harper Richter-Schultz of Appleton. Doug Lucier of Manitowoc. Audrey Ulmer, Mike Keeler, and Ashley Kriesel of Shawano all having a birthday today. If you are, I hope that it's a great day. We're going to give somebody a shot at winning one song, 1 second, $1,000. Looks like it's Emily today. We'll see how she does coming up in just 12 minutes at Y100.

Ride, ride, ride. Y100, good morning. Gourmet Wishes, tomorrow night, Rush Expo. 40 different restaurants, lots of great food to taste, drinks to drink. And we're all raising money for Make-A-Wish Wisconsin. If you can join us, come do it. It's going to be fun. Here's Justin Moore.

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3: Hello, this is Emily.
2: Emily, it's Shotgun calling from Y100. How are you?
3: I'm good. How are you?
2: Good, good, good, good. All right. Well, Natalie is not here today, so, and I know she'll be extremely jealous if we give away $1,000 when she's not here. What do you say? Should we make her jealous today?
3: Let's do it.
2: All right. First of all, I want to thank our friends at Healthy Home Heating and Cooling. They're the ones that make it all possible. We are going to play a 1 second clip for you. You get to hear it two times. Then you have 10 seconds. If you can, in that time, tell us the artists, the exact title, you will win $1,000. What would you spend it on today?
3: I have to go grocery shopping.
2: Yeah, well, that'll just about cover it. Maybe, right?
3: Yes.
2: All right, well, good luck. Listen carefully. Here comes your 1 second clip.
4: I drank beer.
2: Here it is again.
4: I drank beer.
2: 10 seconds. Go.
3: Oh, it sounds like Luke Bryan, but I have no idea about a title.
2: Don't even want to throw out a guess?
3: I don't know.
2: All right.
3: I can't even think of a title right now.
2: All right. Well, I will tell you this. You were right about it being Luke Bryan. All right?
3: Sounds good.
2: All right. Well, I appreciate you playing, Emily. Another 30 days, you are welcome to play again, okay?
3: Wonderful. Thank you so much.
2: Have a great day. All right. Which Luke Bryan song is it? And is it only Luke Bryan? 31003 is our text line. Shoot us a text. We'll see how smart you are coming up. Y100.
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2: All right. It is Rhett Akin's birthday today, and I know you're thinking to yourself, Shotgun, why does that matter about anything? Well, Rhett Akin has written like a billion songs, and most of them have been sung by other people. A lot of them have been sung by his son, Thomas Rhett, and he did some for Jason Aldean. He did some for Blake Shelton. He's done a lot for John Party, and one of the songs that he wrote that John Party and Luke Bryan put out was a song called Cowboys and Plowboys. Here was the clip today. That is the song. John Party, Luke Bryan, Cowboys, and Plowboys. I always like this song. It's a fun one. Crank her up on the way into the office today. Y100, text cash to win.

0: Y100, good morning. Shotgun here, my studio woman, Natalie, not with me today. She'll be back again tomorrow. I almost wish that she was here, though, because I'd love to hear her weigh in on this. Kelly Ripa recently was talking about this. Listen to this.
1: Gelman, I'll let you throw my funeral, but I've got some requests. It's going to be a destination.
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1: Oh, my gosh, yes, a destination funeral.
0: Kelly Ripa wants a destination funeral. So you have to ask yourself this. Is a destination funeral like a beautiful final wish, or is it one last financial burden on your family? Has anybody ever had to go to a destination funeral? I mean, I can just see this where it's like, you know, you got the flights, you got the hotels, rental cars, meals, time off work, all of this cash. I can just see, you know, Uncle Dean going, well, you know, we need to scatter Dad's ashes in Bora Bora when everybody knows he never left Wisconsin ever. I would be the guy who couldn't afford it, but would feel guilty about not going. The good old Lutheran guilt would eat me alive. So I want to hear what your thoughts are this morning on a destination funeral. All right. 920-465-1003, or you can shoot us a text here at 31003. First of all, if it was you, would you think it was a great idea? If it was somebody in your family, would you want to go? Let's chat this morning. 31003.
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0: Partly cloudy and a high of about 70 today. Partly cloudy and 52 overnight tonight. Tomorrow, getting a little cooler, sunny and 62. Are you ready for those cooler temps? Because they are coming. We are at 61 right now, Green Bay, Appleton, and Oshkosh. Here's Lauren Elena with Chase Matthew, All My Exes at Y100.

0: Rhonda Green, Worst Way, Y100. Good morning. It's Shotgun here. Nat's off today. She'll be back tomorrow. But we're talking about Kelly Ripa and one of her requests for her funeral.
1: I've got some requests. It's going to be a destination.
2: Destination.
3: Destination funeral.
1: Oh, my gosh. Yes, a destination funeral.
0: Destination funeral. I'm like, what is... Is this a thing? Would we want to do this? Kathy says, no. Funerals are already so expensive. Somebody else did text in and say, with her money, maybe she'll have all the expenses for everybody prepaid. Well, that's true. And somebody else said that, too. Hey, if the deceased is buying, I'm in. But a lot of you are on my side. It's like, what? Are we kidding here? Raquel says, I was today years old when I found out people have destination funerals. And I will tell you, my terror of flying would serve me so well. I'll just say, you know what? I'll be there in spirit. Somebody else mentioned, though, there is a trend lately where more people are getting funeral trusts. It's actually, for actually all of us, not a terrible idea. They serve a lot of purposes, but destination funerals can be for close family and friends, and it's been paid for by the funeral trust. Love the idea of a destination funeral. It's intimate and purposeful. Okay. Funeral trust. Maybe that's something we should be looking into, right? Somebody else, I just randomly threw a name out there. I'm like, Uncle Dean says that we need to go to Bora Bora when Dad's never left Wisconsin. And somebody texted in this morning and said, your comments hit hard this morning because my dad's name is Dean. And I was talking about Lutheran guilt, and she says, that is real. No opinion on the destination funeral, though. I've never heard of that until now. So that is an interesting thing. Although, I guess, I don't want to really, like, I don't want to crap on the idea too much. I mean, what if you were, like, to plan it out? You could actually plan out the whole experience, right? Let's warm up to this idea. You know, so day one, little welcome cocktails, little slideshow of all of your questionable life choices. You like that? Maybe day two, little golf outing in your honor. Day three is the actual funeral. Day four, there's a little farewell brunch because nobody wants to fly home on an empty stomach. Now, if it were me, I would want a mandatory Friday fish fry, a Saturday cookout, and an open bar. And if there is going to be a slideshow, I feel like I'd need to have veto over which pictures get chosen. Just saying.

0: Grayling James Water at a Wedding, Y100. Good morning. It's Shotgun. And Nat will be back again tomorrow chatting this morning about Kelly Ripa said that she wants to have a destination funeral. And that has kind of sent me down a bit of a rabbit hole this morning of of destination funerals and planning everything out. And and I said that if there was going to be a slideshow of the stupid things I've done in my life, that I would want to have veto power. And Nancy texted and said, you're dead. You don't get veto power. I used to work with a dude years ago. His name was Keith. And he would say, it was just like his saying would be like, he'd be like, yeah, this, you know, it's true. When I'm dead, God will show you the videotape. And I just, when she said that, you're dead, I was thinking to myself, I'm like, how, like, either awful for you as the deceased, or how amazing for everyone else would it be if at your funeral there was like, okay, here's a videotape of their entire life. Which point would you like to go back and look at? Oh my God. Just makes me break out into the cold sweats just thinking about it.
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0: Dustin Lynch, Mackenzie Porter, thinking about you. I was talking a little earlier in the show about Rhett Akins and it being his birthday today. He wrote that song, too, thinking about you. He's written so many of the songs that you know and love out there. Traffic-wise this morning, that whole corridor there between Kaukauna and Wrightstown on I-41 is moving slow, both northbound and southbound lanes there. Last I saw was that there was an accident on the ramp from J onto 41 North, and that's closed because of an accident. And then a little bit further up the road there around Wrightstown, you got I-41 South from around County U heading down the other way is in a little traffic squeezing as well. So trying to get through that corridor, going to take you a little bit of extra time this morning. So we kind of got on a little bit of a rabbit hole this morning. We were talking about like destination funerals, which I'd never heard of before. But Carolyn texted in. She said, you know, it's kind of on the same level as people who do the destination weddings. It can be a real burden on the family, and it makes it too hard for them to spend that time with you. I get it. My oldest daughter had a destination wedding, and she was very upset that people didn't come. And I just think that, like, you know, I think that destination weddings can be great if that's what you want to do. And if I know there's many of you who are listening right now who have either had them or might be planning them now or maybe dreaming of one in the future. But you just, as long as you keep in mind that it's like you can't be upset at people who don't come. Because, I mean, it is, you know, when you're talking about airfare, parking at the airport, hotel when you get there, meals, all of this extra stuff. It's a little different than asking somebody to drive a couple hours and spend a night in a hotel for your wedding. You know what I'm saying? So I know, like, so Kylie was, she was very upset. She's still, to this day, she's been married like 4 or 5 years, and she's still salty about the fact that some people just like, well, if they loved me, they'd come. Well, yeah, but it can also be really expensive. So, you know, as long as you're okay with the fact that not everybody's going to make it, then I think it's a great idea.
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7: David Crowley has told us exactly who he is. On illegal immigration, his own words say it all.
8: And when it comes down to the immigrants, when it comes down to the LGBTQ community, I always say, I'm not an ally, I'm an accomplice. I'm gonna be with you no matter what.
7: Crowley says he'd make Wisconsin a sanctuary state and make you foot the bill for benefits for illegal immigrants. In Dane County, a repeat drunk driver here illegally killed 2 teenagers.
8: I'm an accomplice.
7: In Fond du Lac, an illegal immigrant tied up and blindfolded a 12-year-old girl to rape her.
8: I'm an accomplice.
7: In Milwaukee, a drunk illegal immigrant killed a Special Olympian on his way to church with his parents.
8: I'm an accomplice.
7: David Crowley said it himself.
8: I'm not an ally, I'm an accomplice. I'm gonna be with you no matter what.
7: David Crowley, fighting for illegal immigrants, not you.
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3: Prettiest girl I've ever seen. 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

Chris Jansen, me and a beer, Y100, good morning. Shotgun here, Nat's off today. Hollywood Hoedown then becomes my responsibility, and every time that I have ever gotten on a flight to go anywhere, especially in the last few years, I'm always sending up just a little silent prayer saying, please don't let anybody try to become Instagram famous on my flight. Well, someone you know did, and not for good reasons. I'll tell you, coming up after Zach John King.

0: Zach, John, Ken, get to drink in Y100. The hoedown brought to you by Rustic Retreat Furniture. So which actress got herself Instagram famous on a plane? About to find out. First, a couple of updates for you. This Halle Berry thing isn't going away anytime soon. Her custody battle with her ex-husband's getting even messier. Now the 13-year-old son wants to testify in court about allegedly being abused by his mother. This is awful. Apparently, the son took a photo after the alleged confrontation on the 26th of September because he was afraid nobody would believe him. She has denied physically abusing their son, and they're scheduled to return to court on Friday. So this thing is going to be around for a while. I guess we're going to find out what happened. Second, the next thing we have for you, another kind of an update here. So Kelly Clarkson, if you missed this story, is beefing with a toy store called Art of Play. Basically, the gist of the story, if you haven't heard it, is that Kelly Clarkson, it was kind of the pretty girl, kind of the pretty woman thing. Kelly Clarkson goes in, she's asking about something in there. They're like, no, that's like $15,000. I can find you something that is more in your price range. And then, you know, she left. She's Kelly Clarkson. She could just buy the store if she wanted to. But they say that that's not how things went down. They said that's not what happened. And then Kelly Clarkson's like, oh, you mean when we had this conversation where you said this and then I said this and then you said this, that didn't happen? Oh, great. All right. Well, this is where we're at now. Art of Play. So they wanted to clarify some additional details about her visit. They claim that she spent about 5 minutes asking about Molly, which is a mechanical bird puppet that they say is permanently attached to the wall, and said that an almost identical one was available for $15,000. That's where the $15,000 comes in. Then they offered to show her a different singing bird automaton that was made by a traditional clockmaking shop in Germany, which cost $2,000, but claims that she did not stick around long enough to see it. So they said that they have reached out to Kelly Clarkson. They want to try to clear the air, and they really do wish her the best, and they can all sit around and just chuckle about it once everything is all said and done. I don't know. They should have just sold her the $15,000 bird, called it a day. I'm just saying. All right, and who was the actress? What, a meltdown on a plane? It was Selma Blair. She's been charged with 2 counts of second-degree assault after she allegedly tried to open a plane door mid-flight. Who does? Why do we hear about people doing this? I don't understand. And attacking 2 flight attendants on a Delta flight headed to JFK Airport on Sunday. She punched 1 flight attendant, bit another one, and sending one of them to the hospital. So she was arrested, and they set her bail at like $20,000 in cash. Her rep says that she suffered a medical emergency that led to the alleged behavior and is now in stable condition. I don't know what kind of a condition makes you want to jump out of a perfectly good airplane as it's flying with a bunch of other people in it, but I'm no doctor, so I don't know. But I'm glad nobody got hurt, aside from the people that got punched a bit, you know what I'm saying? Halle Berry's son wants to testify in court. Salima was arrested when they got to the airport. Kelly's mad at a toy store that wasn't giving her the bird. Now they're on social channels saying, don't believe a word. Just don't believe a word. Should have just sold her the bird.
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0: Kenny Chesney, Carry On, Y100. Good morning, Shotgun here. And yeah, you're not hearing any fun little song because no sports from Trevor today. And I'm still salty about it, if I'm being honest. So let's talk about just a couple of real things real quick. Brewers still kicking ass, doing great. They won again last night. They play again tomorrow night, 7 o'clock. So they continue to do well. And speaking of kind of sporty kind of things, we actually have, starting this week, we teamed up with our friends at Busch Light. And we did this last year, too. But I know that a lot of you sportsmen are getting ready to go out and do some deer hunting, whether it be bow hunting or gun hunting. But we have your sight-in targets for you. These are really cool. They're you'll be able to get them at select retailers. And there's a little code on there that you can scan where you could possibly win yourself some cool Busch Light hunting swag. All right. If you want to find out a location near you where you can get those targets, you can text the word target, T-A-R-G-E-T, to 31003. We'll send the link right to your phone. Or if you're on a computer right now, you can just go to WNCY.com. You can click on it there as well and get right to the list. But it'll show you where all the locations are. Plus, we're going to have a couple more places you can go and pick them up as the season progresses here. But get those. They're fun. And, I mean, hey, everybody needs to, you know, get their aim ready with their bow or sight in their gun. So now is a perfect time to take advantage of those free targets.
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It's Y100. Happy Tuesday. And the Brew Crew 2-0 in the NLCS. It's another good day with Y100 and Russell Dickerson.

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One of my favorite Chris Young songs, With Lonely Eyes on Y100. It's Rachel Chase. Tickets to Tracy Lawrence, I got them. We're going to do those in the 10 o'clock hour to see him at the Epic. 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

0: Megan Maroney with Medicine on Y100 recently celebrated a birthday in her late 20s. Just see all these artists and you're like, oh yeah, you're only 27. Your whole life is ahead of you. She told People magazine that she is grateful for the impact her music has had on her fans. She said, you think like, oh, I'm just here to entertain. But when I meet my fans and read messages and stuff, the show has changed some of their lives. So it's really impactful. And it's just made me feel very grateful for all the good things that has come with the tour. Good for her. I think big things. Really big things. Even more so on the horizon for Megan Maroney.
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0: We got got partly cloudy skies for the afternoon. 70 is the high. Tonight, mostly cloudy, down to 52. Tomorrow, mostly sunny, up to 62. Thursday, cloudy with showers and a high of 58. Green Bay 60, Appleton 59, and Oshkosh 59. 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

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It's a great song to like pick you up. Just Loving Life Again. It's Ella on Y100.

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9: David Crowley has told us exactly who he is. On illegal immigration, his own words say it all.
10: 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I'm gonna be with you no matter what.
9: 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In Dane County, a repeat drunk driver here illegally killed two teenagers.
10: I'm an accomplice.
9: In Fond du Lac, an illegal immigrant tied up and blindfolded a 12-year-old girl to rape her.
10: I'm an accomplice.
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10: I'm an accomplice.
9: David Crowley said it himself.
10: I'm not an ally, I'm an accomplice. I'm gonna be with you no matter what.
9: David Crowley, fighting for illegal immigrants, not you.
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Libra is with Love Like Crazy on Y100. It's Rachel Chase. And as promised, I got tickets for Tracy Lawrence at the Epic Event Center next Thursday night. Details at WNCY.com. We're doing Tracy Lawrence lyrics, where I give you the lyrics of the from a song. You tell me the name of the song, and you get a pair of tickets. You got to call in. It's not text to win. It's call in. 920-465-1003. Your lyrics for today. She once thought that love wasn't just a game. Her feelings once came from the heart. One day I gave her a wedding ring. One night I tore all those feelings apart. What's the name of that Tracy Lawrence song? Good for tickets to see him next Thursday. She once thought that love wasn't just a game. Her feelings once came from the heart. One day I gave her a wedding ring. One night I tore all those feelings apart. If you know the name of the Tracy Lawrence song, text or call in. See, I almost fooled you that time. Call in to 920-465-1003. Tucker Wetmore, it's Who Told You That on Y100.

0: 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Hello, who do we have on the line?
1: Hi, it's Lisa.
0: Lisa, how are things?
1: Oh my gosh, wonderful.
0: Wonderful, Lisa. What's the name of that Tracy Lawrence song?
1: Oh my God, is it Alibis?
0: It is Alibis, Lisa.
1: Yes. Wonderful.
0: So you're going to see him next Thursday at the Epic Event Center.
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0: partly cloudy. 70 is our high for today. Tonight, mostly cloudy, down to 52. Tomorrow, mostly sunny, up to 62. Thursday, cloudy with showers and a high of 58. Green Bay, it's 60. Appleton and Oshkosh, 59 with Riley Green.

0: Hey there, I'm Cody Johnson, and this is my song,
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0: This song ain't about a horse. 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
15: David Crowley has told us exactly who he is. On illegal immigration, his own words say it all.
16: And when it comes down to the immigration, when it comes down to the LGBTQ community, I always say, I'm not an ally, I'm an accomplice. I'm gonna be with you no matter what.
15: Crowley says he'd make Wisconsin a sanctuary state and make you foot the bill for benefits for illegal immigrants. In Dane County, a repeat drunk driver here illegally killed two teenagers.
16: I'm an accomplice.
15: In Fond du Lac, an illegal immigrant tied up and blindfolded a 12-year-old girl to rape her.
16: I'm an accomplice.
15: In Milwaukee, a drunk illegal immigrant killed a Special Olympian on his way to church with his parents.
16: I'm an accomplice.
15: David Crowley said it himself.
16: I'm not an ally, I'm an accomplice. I'm gonna be with you no matter what.
15: David Crowley, fighting for illegal immigrants, not you.
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God's Country from Blake Shelton on Y100. Blakeation in Phoenix, November 14th. 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

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Hey baby, what you doing tonight? It's butterflies and Bud Lights under the stars and on the stripes.

American country love song from the one, the only, top five favorite artist of all time for me, Jake Owen. He's quickly rising on my list now, too. Shaboozy, Cowgirl.

0: Number one for country and fun. It's Y100. Rachel Chase here. Dancing with the Stars is on tonight. And I haven't talked a lot about this. I haven't kept up as much as I have in years past. I watched the videos, like, back online of them dancing. So that's good. But tonight I'm very excited. I want to watch it because it's Super Bowl night, although I'm not excited that Joe Buck is going to be the guest judge. Why do we hate him? But, like, it's just one of those things. I don't like him. Maybe because it always seemed like he was bashing the Packers whenever he was doing football games, commentating with Troy Aikman. Anyways, he's the guest judge tonight, but Donald Driver is going to be making an appearance. Ex-Green Bay Packer legend, obviously, and a few other, you know, stars that have played professional football that have done Dancing with the Stars. Football players have done notoriously well on Dancing with the Stars. Emmitt Smith is going to be there. I think that guy from the Vikings, I can't remember his name. Somebody else, too, but Donald Driver is making an appearance on Dancing with the Stars. So if you're not into it, but you're a football fan, maybe tonight's the night if you have nothing else to do. We have a break from baseball. Okay? So watch Dancing with the Stars tonight. Curious to see if he's going to perform. Because, yes. Not. I think I'm going to go and rewatch all of Donald Driver's dancing when he won Dancing with the Stars with PETA. Sounds like something I can waste my afternoon doing because, I don't know, I'm just not feeling the working or something today.
1: Number one for country and fun.
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0: Coming out with a high of 70 this afternoon, mostly cloudy, down to 52 tonight. Tomorrow, mostly sunny, 62 is the high. Thursday, cloudy with showers and a high of 58. Green Bay at 60, Appleton 59, and Oshkosh 60 with Dan and Shay.

0: What's up, y'all? It's Tyler Hubbard. Here's my new song, Land.
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0: Josh Ross is on Y100, number one for country and fun, as we send you and a guest on a Blakecation. Trip to Phoenix to check out Blake Shelton Live November the 14th. Keyword is coming up at about 1:10 or so, just after 1 o'clock this afternoon. Great stuff from Luke Bryan and Kip Moore coming up. This is Graylin James.
1: Well, I didn't want to show up, but our families go way back. So when you said your vows, that's exactly where I sat. Thank God for open bars, 'cause watching all this ain't easy. And in the middle of y'all's first

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16: David Crowley has told us exactly who he is. On illegal immigration, his own words say it all.
17: And when it comes down to the immigrants, when it comes down to the LGBTQ community, I always say, I'm not an ally, I'm an accomplice. I'm gonna be with you no matter what.
16: Crowley says he'd make Wisconsin a sanctuary state and make you foot the bill for benefits for illegal immigrants. In Dane County, a repeat drunk driver here illegally killed two teenagers.
17: I'm an accomplice.
16: In Fond du Lac, an illegal immigrant tied up and blindfolded a 12-year-old girl to rape her.
17: I'm an accomplice.
16: In Milwaukee, a drunk illegal immigrant killed a Special Olympian on his way to church with his parents.
17: I'm an accomplice.
16: David Crowley said it himself.
17: I'm not an ally, I'm an accomplice. I'm gonna be with you no matter what.
16: David Crowley, fighting for illegal immigrants, not you.
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Y100, Luke Bryan, as we get ready for another chance at $1,000. One song, 1 second, $1,000 is back. 7:35 tomorrow morning with Shotgun and Nat. You want to get in on the winning, then just simply text the word cash to 31003. Josh Turner now, Y100. Baby, lock.

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I'm gonna let you go and walk away like every day I said I would. And tomorrow

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My 100 is number one for country and fun. Cody Johnson receiving four nominations for the upcoming CMA Awards, including Entertainer of the Year. Of course, he just released his sixth studio album.

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Chase Matthew is on Y100, number one for country and fun on No Bra Day today. I didn't make this up. National No Bra Day. 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
18: Tom Tiffany swore his loyalty to Donald Trump. 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
19: I'm David Crowley, running for governor. 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

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Win a trip to Phoenix to see Blake Shelton November 14th. I'll have a code word for you at 4:10 this afternoon. I'm Corey Davis, and I'm in for Hannah this afternoon. I've got Riley Green right now, and think of you as drunk.

Y100 at Luke Bryan, or Luke Combs, excuse me, back in the saddle again. The Brewers will be back in the saddle tomorrow. They got the day off today, but hopefully they can win one of three in L.A., because if they do, I think it's over. Here's Zach John King and get to drinking.

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Chris Jansen, feeling them good vibes. Mark your calendars. This is going to be a good one. Y100 welcomes Kenny Chesney to AmFam Field July 10th next year. He's bringing Eric Church, Sheryl Crow, and Graylin James with him. A link to buy your tickets and more details are at WNCY.com. Here's Parker McCollum right now, killing me.

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15: Partly cloudy day, high around 68. Tonight, mostly cloudy, low 52. Tomorrow, we'll have a mix of sun and clouds at a high of 62. It's currently 66.

Y 100, that's Dan and Shay, and Say So. The Menasha High School football team has officially entered the T-Mobile Friday Night 5G Lights Contest for a chance to win up to $1 million toward rebuilding their football stadium after the July 27th tornado. Go to the Menasha Blue Jays football Facebook page. More details there as to how you can vote and help them out. Here's Keith Urban.

That is Luke Combs. You know, I just saw a Facebook meme. I thought it was pretty cool. Dodger manager saying that the Brewers planted women in the front row to distract them. Now, I'm assuming they're talking about front row Amy. I know that could be a distraction. Here's Lainey Wilson.

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It'd be pretty scary, I think. Here's Chris Young.

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1: Partly cloudy afternoon, high around 68. Tonight, mostly cloudy, low 52. Tomorrow, we'll have a mix of sun and clouds and a high of 62. It is currently 66.

Y100, that's Ella Langley along with Morgan Wallen. Can't Love You Anymore. Your chance to win a trip to Phoenix to see Blake Shelton November 14th. Code Word is coming up shortly. I'm Corey Davis sitting in for Hannah this afternoon, and here's Hudson Westbrook.

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2: 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If you thought I was going to slow down in the fall, joke's on you. It is Hannah. I'm not worried about it either, because I have Prime IV Hydration and Wellness in Bellevue and Appleton on my side. We've got football. We have concerts. We have interviews. We have holidays all coming up, and I'm going to make sure to reset at Prime IV. The chairs alone, worth it. Those zero gravity chairs are amazing, but the IV drips make me feel so

0: good. I walk out feeling like myself again. 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
1: David Crowley has told us exactly who he is. 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
1: 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In Dane County, a repeat drunk driver here illegally killed two teenagers.
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1: In Fond du Lac, an illegal immigrant tied up and blindfolded a 12-year-old girl to rape her.
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2: I'm not an ally, I'm an accomplice. I'm gonna be with you no matter what.
1: David Crowley, fighting for illegal immigrants, not you.
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5: Tonight it's going to be mostly cloudy and a low of 52. Tomorrow we'll have a mix of sun and clouds and a high of 62. And then Thursday it should be a cloudy day and afternoon showers and a high of 58. Currently 66.

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10: David Crowley has told us exactly who he is. 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
11: 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I'm gonna be with you no matter what.
10: Crowley says he'd

0: make Wisconsin a sanctuary state and make you foot the bill for benefits for illegal immigrants. In Dane County, a repeat drunk driver here illegally killed two teenagers.
1: I'm an accomplice.
0: In Fond du Lac, an illegal immigrant tied up and blindfolded a 12-year-old girl to rape her.
1: I'm an accomplice.
0: In Milwaukee, a drunk illegal immigrant killed a Special Olympian on his way to church with his parents.
1: I'm an accomplice.
0: David Crowley said it himself.
1: I'm not an ally, I'm an accomplice. I'm gonna be with you no matter what.
0: David Crowley, fighting for illegal immigrants, not you.
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1: It's like you've known them forever. 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

0: Y100, it's Dierks Bentley. Game 3 of the Brewers LA series tomorrow night. Be cool if the Brewers win the one tomorrow night. Here's Cody Johnson, horseback.
1: He's a ranch hand in a pinch, man. Hotter than the red on the cattle brand. Cause she's a gold digger with a quick trigger. A cast iron skillet swinging lid flipper. Now he's a double wide on the county line.

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10: Mostly cloudy night, low around 52. Tomorrow we'll have a mix of sun and clouds and a high of 62. And then Thursday it'll be a cloudy day with afternoon rain showers and a high of 58. Currently 66.

Y100 and Blake Shelton. About an hour from now, we're going to have a keyword for you for our Blakecation. Your chance to win a trip to Phoenix to see him live November 14th. Keyword 710, 1010, 110, 410, and 710. That's right. About an hour from now, listen on in with Y100.

Thomas Brent, A to Bad Life here on Y100. Green Bay's number one for country and fun. Good evening. My name is Matty T. 63 degrees. Beautiful. As they had a sunny, nice day out today, tomorrow. It's cool.

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favorite church, some of it. Why 100? I'll tell you, some of it might be what you might pay for a World Series ticket. I want to know, how much would you pay for a World Series ticket? $1,000? $2,000? $5,000? $10,000? You know they're going to be that price if that happens, right? Think, is you drunk? It is Y100.

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Megan Maroney, we got Jake Owen on the way for you, rolling through your Tuesday night. Thank you so much for listening. With Shaboozy, it's called Cowgirl. 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